0: uplifting and encouraging.
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2: Kickstart my heart and take my soul to the OR. 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
1: Okay, I have a hot take. This is where I come off the top rope with an opinion, and you're like, whoa.
0: Great.
1: Okay, so the reason this is a hot take is the timing of the take.
0: Okay.
1: It's after July 4th.
0: Sure.
1: Tricorn hats.
0: Tricorn hats.
1: Yeah, with the, like you see, like pirates wear revolutionary guys.
0: Oh, yeah, colonial. Okay, yeah. Uh-huh.
1: They're awesome. Those hats are awesome. They're very practical, too.
0: Why are they practical?
1: Because they're like flaps, and so you can pin them up, or if you want more sun coverage, you unflap them. That's how they got started doing that.
0: Mm.
1: And so a lot of people buy them just for July 4th, but they're just as cool afterward.
0: No, that's not true. Oh, that's why this is a hot take.
1: Yeah.
0: Because it's not true.
1: Yeah, that's why it's hot. It's a hot take because not everybody agrees with it. Some people who really, I don't know, haven't thought about it very much, they'll say it's not true.
0: Yeah, sure, I get it.
1: But then others like me, they're like, no, it's you should stick with it. If you got one, stick with it. It doesn't have to be July 4th.
0: Oh, I wouldn't.
1: Oh, yeah.
0: Okay.
1: Oh, yeah.
2: I can't take this whining.
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2: Whiny kids, they drive us all crazy, don't they? 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
11: River Weather. With pressure offshore north and a front moving through our area, rain and thunderstorms are likely for the overnight hours, down to 70 on the low. Pretty good chance of showers and thunderstorms most of the day on Friday. It looks like mid-80s. Showers around on Saturday, sunny Sunday. I'm meteorologist Steve Hamilton on Uplifting and Encouraging the River.
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0: I listen to it every day in the car, and it just is a blessing to me. 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I work as a social worker in hospice, and there's some things that I have to just do that's not very easy, and it's just like when I need it, it comes right through, and Jesus helps me in that moment. I'm Shannon. I'm from Frazeesburg, and I am the river.
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0: It's Brant and Sherry on the river.
1: There was a big kerfuffle over this wedding reception.
2: Mm-hmm.
1: It started, one of the groomsmen at the reception ate meatballs with his bare hands.
0: Oh.
1: Instead of using silverware.
0: Was it a dare or something?
1: I don't know. Okay. It ended with a big shootout.
0: Oh, whoa.
1: Yeah.
0: Somebody was very upset.
1: I guess everybody's going to be okay. But that, to me, to me, that's, I wouldn't eat meatballs with my bare hands, but I don't think it's that crazy.
0: It's not gun worthy.
1: Right. That's what I'm trying to say. You found the words. Because I think it's
0: upsetting, sure.
1: Yeah, I wouldn't do
0: inappropriate,
1: it.
0: Inappropriate, sure.
1: I don't even know. Like, if somebody else did, I'd be like, okay, all right.
0: Please don't do that.
1: Yeah.
0: Yeah, but it wouldn't escalate
1: to a shootout. I don't think there's a need for that.
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8: Our world needs Jesus more than ever. Hi, I'm Mark Gothier with Crew and Making Your Life Count. Dr. Douglas Small says we have reached a point where only God can bring true restoration.
9: I think what people don't maybe know from our history is that we were really very broken in the colonial era. There was a great deal of hostility from one denomination to another denomination. And I think our division in the church has affected us to keep us from being the people that God wants us to be, to offer hope to the nations.
8: But in the middle of that brokenness is opportunity. Many have never truly heard the gospel, and there is a growing hunger for something real, something only Christ can provide.
9: I was on a call the other day and someone used the word pre-Christian, and it gave me a lot of hope because they said, we've now reached the point where we have 35% is the latest poll I saw that are completely disassociated with faith in any way. But here's the deal. They've never known the true faith. They've never heard the true gospel. You know the stories now of young millennials and Gen Z showing up in churches to say, I've never been in a church before. Tell me what to do. Tell me where to go. So in a sense, this is not a post-Christian culture we're working with. It's a pre-Christian culture that may have hit the bottom. And now the only thing that will answer the emptiness of their heart is Christ himself. They're hungry for something only Christ can provide. I think this is really a great opportunity for believers. Holy desperation is our greatest asset.
8: This is not the end of the story. It is an open door. In a time of deep need, Jesus is still the answer, and hope is still available. Step into that hope at crew.org/life.
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1: You know what helps me trust Jesus more? One of the things that really helps me, just because of the stuff I've been through with my dad, who was a pastor, and there's a lot of hypocrisy and stuff, and he loved attention. Loved it. Lived for being at the center of attention. I look at Jesus, and he was not entranced by crowds. Mm-hmm. It helps me trust him more. Mm-hmm. I have this thing that's like, it just triggers something in me when I see, like, wait a second, this is all about attention, isn't it? But Jesus loves the individual in front of him. Mm-hmm. And then he actually tries to escape the crowds. That is so refreshing. He's not needy. He's different. Like, there's something about that. Maybe you too. Maybe you as well. But definitely for me, it's very appealing.
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7: The river weather. Pressure off to our north and a front moving through our area. Rain and thunderstorms are likely for the overnight hours, down to 70 on the low. Pretty good chance of showers and thunderstorms most of the day on Friday. It looks like mid-80s. Showers around on Saturday, sunny Sunday. I'm meteorologist Steve Hamilton on Uplifting and Encouraging the River.
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0: Mayor Brent and Sherry on uplifting and encouraging the river.
1: So a question for you. Could you survive these scenarios? They did this poll. I was kind of surprised by this. They asked people, could you survive a week lost at sea on a life raft? 15% said, yeah, there's no way.
0: No, 15% said yes.
1: Where are you going to get water?
0: That's actually lower than what I thought people would say. We tend to overestimate our survival ability.
1: This was lower too.
0: What?
1: Because I think I could do this. not that.
0: Okay.
1: No way that.
0: What?
1: Actually safely land a passenger aircraft in an emergency guided by air traffic control.
0: You think that you could do that? Why?
1: I don't know. I might be just seeing shows about that, different shows.
0: Do you have any experience in your lifetime?
1: No, but they guide you through it. Like, can you look down? Do you see the meter of the thing? Can you press the red button? Can you, they talk to you while you're doing it. I've seen this on shows.
0: But it's a lot of pressure.
1: I've seen it on shows. It always works out.
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7: The river weather.
8: Low pressure off to our north and a front moving through our area. Rain and thunderstorms are likely for the overnight hours, down to 70 on the low. Pretty good chance of showers and thunderstorms most of the day on Friday. It looks like mid-80s. Showers around on Saturday, sunny Sunday. I'm meteorologist Steve Hamilton on Uplifting and Encouraging the River.
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0: Uplifting and encouraging. The River.

0: The River. We're Brant and Sherry.
1: Oh, look at this. It says pasta is not fattening. No, it's the opposite, according to these researchers.
0: Oh, how I wish.
1: Yeah. No, how I trust the research.
0: Oh, sure. Let's
1: see who did this.
0: I got research of my own, sir.
1: You're not going to believe this. I just found out where this was done.
0: Where?
1: It's a research outfit in Italy.
0: Oh.
1: And they're saying that
0: sure. All
1: the world should.
0: Yeah, it's fine.
1: Because pasta consumption will not lead to obesity. They found the opposite.
0: Did they?
1: Yeah.
0: Well, I'm sure that they did there.
1: They did there.
0: Yeah,
1: right.
0: Yeah.
1: It doesn't work for us here.
0: No, over here is a problem.
1: No, we do it different over here.
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4: So where has this bumped up against us in the past that has been a trigger that we kind of really respond to? 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And so what we have encouraged a lot of people to do, when you take 15 minutes apart, you de-escalate, you get with the Lord. God, show me what you want me to know about this. Like, is there more to this topic that just keeps becoming friction for us?
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7: The River Weather.
8: Low pressure offshore north and a front moving through our area. Rain and thunderstorms are likely for the overnight hours, down to 70 on the low. Pretty good chance of showers and thunderstorms most of the day on Friday. It looks like mid-80s. Showers around on Saturday, sunny Sunday. I'm meteorologist Steve Hamilton on Uplifting and Encouraging the River.
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3: Jesus says, "Blessed are the poor in spirit, for theirs is the kingdom of heaven." What does this mean? Blessed is the man, blessed is the woman, happy is the person who sees himself as they really are, lost, hopeless, and destitute, and desperately in need of God. That's what it means to be poor in spirit. So you have to see yourself for who you are. You have to see yourself as a sinner who really needs a savior. And this is hard for some people to call themselves what they are, to see themselves as they are. I mean, this is counter to culture today. We're told things like, you're more than enough. Self-love is the greatest love. You're a winner. At our games for our children, we don't keep score because everyone's a winner. Everyone is not a winner. There are losers in life. We're not all that in a bag of chips, as some think. Self-love is not the greatest love. You are not more than enough. You need help. You're a sinner, as I am, as we all are. A sinner in need of a savior. And so do you have this attitude in your life right now? Are you a happy person? The only way you can be a happy person is to be a person who knows God.
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0: Hi, I'm Barry McGuire, author of Ignite Your Life, explaining how you can have wholehearted faith regardless of your circumstances. I recently had the incredible privilege of meeting astronaut Butch Wilmore and hosted him on my podcast. Many people know Butch as the astronaut who was stuck in space for 9 months, but what stood out to me wasn't his time in orbit, it was his unwavering faith in Jesus Christ. Throughout our conversation, it became clear that Butch sees every experience in his life, whether on Earth or in space, as an opportunity to point people to Christ. He doesn't separate his faith from his career. Instead, he uses his platform, his stories, and his influence to encourage others and boldly share the hope found in Jesus. Meeting someone who has accomplished so much is inspiring, but meeting someone who remains so focused on God's purpose is even more impactful. Butch Wilmore is a faith-sharing machine, committed to reaching others for Christ wherever God places him. This is your highest calling. 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
2: 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Who knows what they can accomplish if they live by Luke 1:37, "With God, nothing is impossible." 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
2: I'm Bryce Johnson with this Unpacking It Sports and Faith Minute. Former NFL center Joe Hawley once made headlines by giving away most of his possessions in order to embrace a minimalist lifestyle. 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Most of us probably have way too much stuff, and oftentimes we like to chase the next thing we can buy to add to our possessions. Although these things aren't necessarily bad, all too often they consume us and we end up being focused on the wrong stuff. 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Today, let's regard Jesus as our greatest treasure and be willing to give up anything that holds us back from following Him. I'm Bryce Johnson, and you can unpack that. For more, go to unpackingit.com.
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0: Whiny kids, they drive us all crazy, don't they? Seems like they go through a stage where it's happening all the time. Well, how do we stop it? Well, that's a great question. It's going to be different for everybody, but here are some helpful hints to get your kids to stop. First, they're doing it because it works. They get a response out of us. So ask them to stop. Explain what good talk is and that you'll respond to that. And then just ignore them. It's not easy. I've tried whining back to my kids, and you know what? They get as irritated as I did when they heard it. Just don't do it in the mall. You'll probably get some looks. But ultimately, they will grow out of it. Just don't lose your cool. A loving response will foster a loving reaction.
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2: 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I was immediately struck by Job's response. 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

0: Uplifting and encouraging the river, I'm producer Mike. I hope your summer's been going well and you've been having fun, making some memories, and making the most of this season. 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Sounds pretty awesome, right? 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
1: I'm Lena Ebijamra, and this is Today's Single Christian. 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When facing a crisis of desperate need, she came to Elisha and asked for help. He instructed her to gather jars, as many as she could. Once she did all that she could do, Elisha told her to take one little flask of oil and use it to fill each jar she had borrowed. The result was abundance and overflowing provision. The widow's story is a reminder of a biblical principle we must never forget, that though obedience is my responsibility, the outcome is God's. God will always ask me to do only what I can do. As I step out and obey Him, He then does what only He can do. It's how it works. Ours is to set our mind and wills in obedience to God, then watch Him provide what only He can do. So what is it that you can do in obedience to God today? Start working on that and watch God do the rest. 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
1: 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Uplifting and encouraging. 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

0: peace.
1: Uplifting and encouraging the river, I'm producer Mike. It can be really easy, and it's kind of in human nature, honestly, to play that comparison game. Even as a Christian, sometimes it feels like it can get in the way of our fellowship. I've seen that in my life where I see people who are accomplishing amazing things for God. Maybe they're preaching in front of crowds or going off on mission trips and doing amazing things. And it's easy for me to think that, man, I'm really not doing that much to further the kingdom of God. But the good thing is, God doesn't see it that way. He gives us all individual gifts and talents and puts us in situations that only we could be the best one to serve him in. Galatians 6:9 is a reminder of that encouragement, that each one of us is valuable in what we're doing, even if it's not the flashiest thing ever. God sees it. It says, "Let us not become weary in doing good, for at the proper time we will reap a harvest if we do not give up."
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0: Uplifting and encouraging the river, I'm producer Mike. You've got a reason to smile. 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I got back from a big trip last week where I went to a bunch of different amusement parks and it was amazing. But coming back from a trip is always tough. So I had to get myself a little souvenir. It was this like fake Lego model of a roller coaster. And I put that together for several different days this week. And it was a challenge. The pieces were really small and fiddly, but I was so proud of myself when I finished it that I just kept going. I didn't give up and it looks awesome and it will always remind me of my trip. So that's just something small that made me smile this week. You can share your micro joy as well. 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
1: 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Well, Billy Graham believed it is something else.
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0: uplifting and encouraging the river. I'm producer Mike. And you've got a reason to smile, no matter how small. 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For me, I got back from a trip this past week, and one of my souvenirs was this little model of a roller coaster that I got to build. It was a challenge, but I had a blast doing it. Lasted me a couple of days, and now it's a fun little display piece for my desk. We had some friends get in on the conversation. Brandon said, "My dog greeted me like I'd been gone for a year. I was only gone 20 minutes. Yeah, dogs are so great like that. Derek said, "I finally folded the laundry that's been sitting in the basket for 5 days. Way to go, Derek. I applaud you. Laundry can be tough to get yourself to do. Kelsey said, "I had my first sweet corn of the summer. It was so good. Totally worth the messy butter hands."
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3: 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Proven number one for the toughest corn diseases with long-lasting residual when you need to be confident your fungicide will perform. I'm Dusty Sonnenberg reporting. Under cloudy skies, we've got 70 degrees on the barn thermometer. We had some hit-and-miss sprinkles that moved through the area last night, but locally it looks like it should be dry for the next week. Well, let's take a look at how the markets closed yesterday at the Chicago Board of Trade. September corn was down 3.5 cents, and December corn was down 4.25. August soybeans closed the day down 15.5 cents, while November beans were down 10.75. September Kansas City wheat did close the day up 9 cents, while September Chicago wheat was up 12, and September Minneapolis wheat ended the day 8.25 cent higher. In livestock, August live cattle closed down $2.37.5, and July lean hogs were down 17.5. This is the Ohio AgNet.
4: Holy desperation is our greatest asset.
5: Our world needs Jesus more than ever. Hi, I'm Mark Gothier with Crew and Making Your Life Count. Dr. Douglas Small says we have reached a point where only God can bring true restoration.
4: I think what people don't maybe know from our history is that we were really very broken in the colonial era. There was a great deal of hostility from one denomination to another denomination. And I think our division in the church has affected us to keep us from being the people that God wants us to be, to offer hope to the nations.
5: But in the middle of that brokenness is opportunity. Many have never truly heard the gospel, and there is a growing hunger for something real, something only Christ can provide.
4: I was on a call the other day and someone used the word pre-Christian, and it gave me a lot of hope because they said, we've now reached the point where we have 35% of the latest poll I saw that are completely disassociated with faith in any way. But here's the deal. They've never known the true faith. They've never heard the true gospel. You know the stories now of young millennials and Gen Z showing up in churches to say, I've never been in a church before. Tell me what to do. Tell me where to go. So in a sense, this is not a post-Christian culture we're working with. It's a pre-Christian culture that may have hit the bottom. And now the only thing that will answer the emptiness of their heart is Christ Himself. They're hungry for something only Christ can provide. I think this is really a great opportunity for believers. Holy desperation is our greatest asset.
5: This is not the end of the story. It is an open door. In a time of deep need, Jesus is still the answer, and hope is still available. Step into that hope at crew.org/life.
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8: 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And it opened up the door to fear. And then fear started invading you, and instead of believing what God could do, you started seeing your future painted by the brushstrokes of fear, and that becomes the image that drives your life, and now suddenly you can't erase that image, and instead of moving forward in the supernatural, you give way to the natural, and now you're sinking and wondering what happened to your life because you 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
0: Uplifting and encouraging The River.

0: okay? It is born into us. You will overcome, and you will not go to the doctor either, by the way.
1: Fighting barriers in your marriage? Well, here's another tip for reducing the cholesterol in your marital heart. Adapt to life as needed.
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1: 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They aren't willing to change or consider the other's point of view. 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
3: This is Ann Graham Lotz with Daily Light for Daily Living. Have your thoughts been similar to these? God, where have you been? Why did you let this happen? I just don't understand. Are you overlooking the fact that Jesus has drawn near to you? Are you blinded to his presence by your tears? Are you deafened to his gentle voice by your own accusations? Listen to me. While God doesn't always protect those he loves from suffering or answer prayers the way we ask, he does promise in his word that he will be present with us in the midst of our suffering and pain. Isaiah 43:1-4 says, "Fear not. When you pass through the waters, I will be with you. When you pass through the rivers, they will not sweep over you. For I am the Lord, your God, your Savior. You are precious and honored in my sight, and I love you." God is with you, right now, right there. This is Ann Graham Lotz.
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7: Weather. Careful as you're heading out and about for today into tonight, too. Rounds of showers and thunderstorms rolling through, and some of these may produce heavy rain. Today's high, 85.
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0: We're Josh and Hannah. It's the River Morning Show. You know this, the world is fraught with tests and trials and tribulations, and it happens especially when you become an adult.
1: Oh, it's hard.
0: When you're a child, you're like, I want all of those things that adults get. And then when adults are there, you're like, can someone please give me a snack and a nap?
1: And rewind the clock.
0: Tell me to hush. I would love to. Producer Mike is our resident Gen Z who is now in this world of adulthood. How goes it, dear friend?
2: It's not always easy. I'll be the first to tell you.
0: See, that's what I'm talking about. What's the latest?
2: Well, I felt like back when I lived with my parents, I had everything I needed for every situation.
0: Of course.
2: I'd be like, Mom, this happened to me. This injury or this sickness is going on. What should I do? And she'd have the perfect remedy for it every time.
0: Well, and still as an adult, you have that connection because the last time you had to go to the doctor, you called your mom first. If you had to call your mom for whatever this is, we're going to have a problem.
1: It's baby steps into adulthood.
0: Emphasis on baby.
1: But well, what's the new thing?
2: This time I tried to fix the problem myself.
0: Okay, good.
2: So I'm taking steps forward. Yes, those baby steps.
0: Excellent.
2: So I got a hornet sting the other day.
1: Oh,
2: I had one crawl into my shoe. I slipped it right on.
1: And
0: yikes. Ouch.
1: Nightmare.
2: So I got home after that. And I was like, okay, I'm going to be responsible. I'm going to ice it. I'm going to elevate it. And I look all over for an ice pack. I look in my freezer. There's no ice pack there.
0: Do you have ice packs and they were missing, or you didn't know you didn't have ice packs?
2: I didn't have ice packs.
1: Okay. Yeah. One thing to restock at Walmart. Yep.
2: Yeah. And so what I ended up doing was I ended up elevating the foot on a giant stuffed animal that I had.
0: Okay.
2: And I used a bag of frozen French fries as an ice pack.
0: Yeah, dude. Oh, yes. That's absolutely the greatest.
1: Frozen veggies, frozen anything is always a great go-to. I'm just loving that it's on a stuffed animal.
0: Whatever. You do what you gotta do. I'm proud of you for this, because even as adults married with children, my wife and I, we have given our son like the California blend. Like, here, just put this on it. Here is a bag of peas, frozen. Use this. You're doing it, man.
1: It'd be a frozen pork chop.
0: Yeah.
1: It's fine.
0: Nice job.
2: That was not the reaction I was expecting.
0: Okay.
2: I'll be completely honest, but I'm glad to know I got the approval of you two, so let's go. I'm becoming an adult, but it did actually work really well.
0: Okay.
2: And I also just discovered that it's another great way potatoes can be used.
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7: Jesus says, blessed are they that mourn, for they shall be comforted. You could also translate this, happy are the unhappy. What? That doesn't make any sense to us. So to be happy, I need to be sad? Yes. In this way, you have to see yourself as you really are. I'm a sinner who needs a savior, and I'm sorry for what I've done, and I want to change, so I mourn over my condition. Listen, better to mourn now and laugh later than to laugh now and mourn later. You know, some people, they suppress tears. They should be crying, and instead, they're laughing. See, the problem is we will minimize sin. We'll say things like, well, God loves me and accepts me as I am. Hey, man, don't judge my journey, right? Well, God does love you and he does accept you as you are, but he wants to change you and he wants you to repent of your sin and he wants you to come into a right relationship with him. When the prodigal son was away From his father, he was sad. When he returned to his father in repentance, he was glad. If you're a prodigal son, a prodigal daughter, you've been running away from what you know is true and right, you can turn to your father and he will forgive you.
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0: For Josh and Hannah, this is the River Morning Show. When you woke up this morning and things felt a little different, there's a good reason for that.
1: Ladies and gentlemen, the weekend.
2: Because you did it. You made it to the glorious weekend. And now it's time to just relax and have some fun. Today in the World Cup, Spain takes on Belgium at 3 p.m. Rooting for Belgium to help make the U.S. look a little better.
0: Yes, please.
2: Gotta do it. Tomorrow, Norway and England face off at 5, and Argentina and Switzerland battle it out at 9 p.m. France was the first to secure a spot in the semifinals as they took down Morocco yesterday.
0: Can neither confirm nor deny that reporters afterwards caught all the guys going, ha-ha.
2: Yeah, sure.
0: Takes that, ha-ha. Yes.
2: If you are a big reader, if you love books, this weekend is basically your Super Bowl. The Free Columbus Book Festival is happening Saturday and Sunday at Main Library and Topiary Park, where you can meet more than 200 local and national authors. There's going to be some panel discussions, book signings, tons of books. I've been before, and they're affordable and a ton of fun. Why are you laughing?
0: Because you said you've been. I've been like, I wanted to ask, have you done this?
2: Oh, yeah. And there's this giant tent that has like these massive discount books, and none of it's organized. You have to like go in and fight for elbow room.
0: I don't read books. I like that.
2: Oh, is it that? That's honestly my favorite frame of part. I just like to go try to beat other people to the good books.
0: You just got to try to go beat other people?
2: To the good books.
0: To the books. You mentioned elbows.
2: I've seen your elbows. Some elbowing.
0: They're very pointy.
2: And it's mostly because you got to have some personal space or else there's people right on top of you. But it's a ton of fun, and there's a lot of really good food vendors that show up for that. That is Saturday and Sunday this weekend. If you weren't done watching the U.S. play soccer, you can get even more local. The Columbus Crew welcomes the English club Burnley FC for an international friendly game.
0: How fun!
2: That's going to be in Columbus at Scott Miracle-Gro Field. That's Sunday at 4 p.m.
0: This weekend.
2: This weekend.
0: This Sunday. 4 p.m.
2: 4 p.m.
0: Okay.
2: So I don't think there are any World Cup games.
0: No.
2: But this way you can see some local guys, some U.S. players still doing their thing.
0: Yay, soccer balls.
2: I know. If you're still looking for what to get involved in this weekend, don't worry, got you covered.
0: No.
2: No, we don't.
0: You just did that.
2: I just did it.
0: You just did that part.
2: We did this backwards.
0: Yeah, you did.
2: I did.
0: But you're just going with it. Normally, Hannah and I get to share about what's happening in our lives during the weekend.
2: I'm going to go back to bed.
0: And Hannah just blew right past it.
2: I did. I just went into what's happening for you this weekend.
0: So hopefully you have a fun weekend planned. And if not, go back in time and start listening to this conversation.
2: And I'm going to go to bed.
0: Three minutes ago.
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5: Do you often feel just too tired to pray?
6: 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I never get enough sleep, and I've really stopped communicating with God.
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5: I've been there myself, but I've learned that in order to maintain a growing relationship with God, we've got to be hearing from Him, even when our bodies are weary. When you're worn out trying to pray or read the Bible, you can ask God for strength. He knows your needs and He can meet them. When you pray, remember these words from Isaiah 40. They who wait for the Lord shall renew their strength. Let's not let physical weakness keep us from a close relationship with the Lord. He's the one who can give us strength. With Seeking Him, I'm Nancy DeMoss Wagglemuth.
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16: Please be careful as you're heading out and about for today into tonight, too. Rounds of showers and thunderstorms rolling through, and some of these may produce heavy rain. Today's high 85.
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0: 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Have some fun with it. 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
9: Please be careful as you're heading out and about for today into tonight, too. Rounds of showers and thunderstorms rolling through, and some of these may produce heavy rain. Today's high 85.
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0: Cause you're good.
1: Uplifting and encouraging the river. This is the River Morning Show. People are funny out there, and I'm glad they post it. Tweets of the week. This is from Cindy. Did they invent cold foam because people were embarrassed to order coffee with whipped cream?
2: I feel like cold foam has a lot more flavors, different options.
1: That's true. It is. It's not the same thing, but yeah. I get what she's saying.
2: Yeah, it's like you're fancy and cool instead of, give me whipped cream.
1: Yeah. All right, anyway, from Juliana, I've been trying to improve some vegan recipes, but so far all I've come up with is add a dead animal.
2: Okay, well, that did not make it sound appetizing, but well, I mean, I'm with her.
1: I don't want to eat a living one. Not today. This is from Peter, Tweets of the Week. Said, once upon a time, a bored caveman rubbed two sticks together until it lit up. And we've progressed now to the point where I got to do battle with Excel from 9 a.m. to 5 p.m. every day.
2: Oh, no. Yeah, that's unfortunate.
1: That escalated quickly.
2: Yeah, it did.
1: Technology. Exploding. From Megan, I'm sorry for the things I said when the AC was broken.
2: Are you, though? Because, I mean, I get it. Like, I get real feisty real fast. And
1: so what you're saying is Mama's not apologizing.
2: No. The AC was off. Okay. Absolutely not.
1: Tweets of the week, last but not least, this is from Kelly. Why is it girl cats get named after ancient goddesses and boy cats get named after Taco Bell menu items? It's like, come to my house. This is Cleopatra. And this is Cheesy Gordita Crunch.
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1: News you can use this morning. 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
0: Sounds kind of awesome.
1: I usually avoid Mountain Dew. Uh-huh. I drank too much in sixth grade and it was a bad thing.
0: That's still affecting you today.
1: But pregnancy bellies, like that sounds pretty good. I may have to do it.
0: You have to have pregnancy belly for that to sound?
1: No. Look just at saying it's somehow overcoming my sixth grade trauma.
0: Apparently my baby is due in 15 days.
1: That's not what I meant. As of this month, the U.S.'s most popular dog names have been updated and announced. The top 10 being, ready for this?
0: Okay.
1: Lola, Charlie, Lucy, Buddy, and Milo.
0: Okay.
1: And then in fifth place is Daisy. Number four is Coco. Number three is Max. Number two is Luna. And number one, the U.S. dog name that is top of the top, is Bella.
0: Oh.
1: Josh, Ollie is on the list.
0: Oh, where is he at?
1: He's number 54.
0: Okay, because I don't know any dogs with those top 10 names.
1: Really? None. I know a handful.
0: No.
1: But Bear has got him beat. Lots of bears out there.
0: Uh-huh.
1: He just missed the top 10 list. He's number 11.
0: Wow.
1: Which I would rather be like 100. You know, I don't want to be on the top 100 list. Joe's dog from the Midday Show is Zoe. She's at number 30. The only River DJ dog name not on the list, Haley with her pup Trout. It's one of a kind.
0: You know what? If there was a top fish name, your name, your fish, your cat, fish.
1: That just confused your brain.
0: Would not be on there
1: fish
0: either.
1: Fish is not on the cat name list.
0: No.
1: That was the
0: unique
1: one.
0: You guys, would you start naming them completely other species? You got a good shot.
1: It's very confusing, though. If you have ever wanted a behind-the-scenes look at Ohio Stadium, here's your chance. From July 22nd through the 31st, you can take a special tour of the Shoe that gives you access to spots most people never get to see, like the press box, the Buckeyes locker room,
0: Wow. Even
1: the field itself. You'll get to stand on the national championship turf before it's replaced, and each guest gets a piece of the turf to take home.
0: Oh, wow!
1: While supplies last. So definitely make sure if you're interested in that you sign up early. Tickets are going for around about $100.
0: Okay.
1: So
0: that's
1: not
0: an experience.
1: Cheap, but not, you know, the worst of the worst.
0: Yeah, wow.
1: But it's your chance to take a bucket list item off the list.
0: And take a piece of history home.
1: Absolutely.
0: Also.
1: And it just means Buckeye season is right around the corner.
0: Let's go!
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13: Be careful as you're heading out and about for today into tonight, too. Rounds of showers and thunderstorms rolling through, and some of these may produce heavy rain. Today's high 85.
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1: Nesting is in full swing.
0: Now, birds do that in the spring.
1: Oh, I know. It's my turn.

0: Literally. Like, my house is clean, but there's stuff. Like, there's always stuff around. But time is running out, and I think that my soul is just feeling it. So while baby is due August 5th, mm-hmm. I'm going on maternity leave at the end of the month. And for all you and I know, baby could come in 3 days or 3 weeks.
1: Right, right, right.
0: So it just feels like I have to be prepared at all times. And thus, like, the nesting and the chaos. And knowing that that time is coming, thought it would be so fun to have you join in the final countdown by making your baby predictions. And if you've ever been to a baby shower, you know what this is. If not, you have your chance to guess the arrival date, the arrival time, the birth weight and length.
1: Mm-hmm.
0: And whoever gets the closest will win a gift card to the River Fan Store.
1: You're missing one of the things you could guess, though.
0: What?
1: What comes out first? Head, foot.
0: No, it better not be the foot.
1: Breach.
0: Oh, no.
1: I don't wish these things on you, but I'm just thinking more stuff to guess. More competition.
0: Well, that's not a part of the little game, but if you want to add your own little flavor to it, I guess you could just text it to 800-609-1049.
1: Would you see all these body parts? Thumb. No, what? No. What is this? What in the world?
0: To play and not answer those questions.
1: Sorry.
0: But the more normal ones, just text the word baby to 800-609-1049.
2: And the only way you create community is create some form of overlapping thing on a consistent basis.
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2: Community needs presence, proximity, and permanence. So this idea of going, like, it's not just going to happen, like going to dinner once a quarter.
4: Right.
2: Like, so who in your life are you overlapping? So we had to get a little more deliberate, you know, as full nesters. We're like, what can we do in our community? So he started a men's Bible study every week. 50 guys. It's
4: great.
2: Every Tuesday for 8 years. It's not like a short thing. Like, it's just a commitment, and people come and go, but it's like, it's always there. And when you open the word together, that opens the heart as well to one another. So then I followed as a submissive wife. Three years ago, I started one for women, and we just met this morning before I came down. And the beautiful thing about opening the word and letting the word kind of wrestle in the context of a group is that vulnerability just happens.
3: Hear more from Rebecca at familyminute.org.
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0: Night two, rounds of showers and thunderstorms rolling through, and some of these may produce heavy rain. Today's high 85.
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0: 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So this whole thing's gonna work out great. It's a natural fit for the next featured artist for Ohio's own to come in this morning.
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0: 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You gotta hang on. All right, 8:32. They are in the house, and they'll be on the River Morning Show, Ohio's own.
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1: This is the River Morning Show. We're Josh and Hannah.
2: And here's a happy heart story for you. And stick with it. It's going to sound chaotic, but okay. The happy is there.
1: Thanks for the heads up.
2: I just want to let you know.
1: Sometimes I wonder.
2: Yes. There's an 82-year-old woman named Joan. She fell into her bathtub and got trapped there.
1: Oh,
2: see, I didn't want to start with that. And you'd be like, how is this a happy heart story?
1: Thank you.
2: She injured her back so she couldn't climb out, and her phone was outside the bathroom.
1: Oh, no.
2: So for 9 days, she was completely alone. I know, but I promise it's going to get there.
1: Do you see the look on my face right now?
2: I see it. You're concerned. Here's what's amazing. Joan never gave up. She said she spent each and every day praying, talking to God, and asking him, Lord, show me how to get out of here.
1: Uh-huh.
2: At one point, she did figure out how she could use her foot to turn on the faucet and splash water toward her face.
1: Yeah,
2: make sure that she was staying hydrated.
1: Right.
2: And she said when the pain became overwhelming, she would just cry out, Lord, help me.
1: Oh, my goodness.
2: Then, after several unanswered phone calls, her brother felt like something wasn't right.
1: Uh-huh.
2: He asked for a wellness check. And deputies found Joan, and she was rushed to the hospital. Today, she's recovering, and she's doing great.
1: Oh,
2: and she said
1: God.
2: This. Her faith is stronger than ever. And when asked how she made it through, Joan just said, there's nothing my God can't do. And that's a happy heart story for you.
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10: The River Weather.
0: low pressure system making its way through in rounds of showers and thunderstorms remaining in the forecast for the rest of today and into tonight. Heavy rainfall expected, our high today 85, overnight low upper 60s. Scattered thunderstorms for tomorrow, the high middle 80s, drier weather Sunday. I'm meteorologist Jennifer Naramore on Uplifting and Encouraging the River.
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0: 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This is the River Morning Show. When you woke up this morning and things felt a little different, there's a good reason for that.
1: Ladies and gentlemen, the weekend.
2: Because you did it. You made it to the glorious weekend. And now it's time to just relax and have some fun. Today in the World Cup, Spain takes on Belgium at 3 p.m. Rooting for Belgium to help make the U.S. look a little better.
0: Yes, please.
2: Gotta do it. Tomorrow, Norway and England face off at 5, and Argentina and Switzerland battle it out at 9 p.m. France was the first to secure a spot in the semifinals as they took down Morocco yesterday.
0: Can neither confirm nor deny that reporters afterwards caught all the guys going, huh.
2: Yeah, sure.
0: Takes that, huh.
2: If you are a big reader, if you love books, this weekend is basically your Super Bowl. The Free Columbus Book Festival is happening Saturday and Sunday at Main Library and Topiary Park, where you can meet more than 200 local and national authors. There's going to be some panel discussions, book signings, tons of books. I've been before, and they're affordable and a ton of fun. Why are you laughing?
0: Because you said you've been. I've been like, I wanted to ask, have you done this?
2: Oh, yeah. And there's this giant tent that has, like, these massive discount books, and none of it's organized. You have to, like, go in and fight for elbow room.
0: I don't read books. I like that,
2: though. That's honestly my favorite part. I just like to go try to beat other people to the good books.
0: You just got to try to go beat other people?
2: To the good books.
0: To the books. You mentioned elbows.
2: I've seen your elbows. There might be some elbowing.
0: They're very pointy.
2: And it's mostly because you got to have some personal space, or else there's people right on top of you. But it's a ton of fun, and there's a lot of really good food vendors that show up for that. That is Saturday and Sunday this weekend. If you weren't done watching the U.S. play soccer, you can get even more local. The Columbus Crew welcomes the English club Burnley FC for an international friendly game.
0: How fun!
2: That's going to be in Columbus at Scott Miracle-Gro Field. That's Sunday at 4 p.m.
0: This weekend.
2: This weekend.
0: This Sunday. 4 p.m.
2: 4 p.m.
0: Okay.
2: So I don't think there are any World Cup games.
0: No.
2: But this way you can see some local guys, some U.S. players still doing their thing.
0: Yay, soccer balls.
2: I know.
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5: These are the resources that we have as followers of Jesus, both to come low and listen and ask great questions, and then to offer this beautiful, stunning story of Jesus.
6: Hi, I'm Mark Gothier with Crew and Making Your Life Count. Glenn Packiam's main purpose is to make known the stunning story of Jesus.
5: Maybe the story you've heard is there's an angry God who can't wait to send people to hell. But can I tell you a more beautiful story of a God who made you, who calls you good, a God who came for you, a God who's looking to redeem you, a God who suffered alongside you and knows what it's like to be in pain? These are the resources that we have as followers of Jesus, both to come low and listen and ask great questions, and then to offer this beautiful, stunning story of Jesus. So when my kids were little, they would go to preschool, and there was this little game called What's in the Bag? And you put a mystery item in a brown paper bag, you put the letter of the item on the outside of the bag, and then you read this little riddle. And so one day, we put the letter O and on the bag, and they brought it into their preschool.
6: The world is asking, what's in the bag? Let's make sure we show them the real Jesus.
5: The riddle was something like, this is a tasty treat, it's sweet to eat, and the kids got excited because, oh my gosh, we're getting Oreos today. Turns out it was a bag of oranges. They were disappointed at that. And I think sometimes when the church, our outward-facing mission in the world, we go, hey, you need to come to church. And I think people are wanting to ask us, well, what's in the bag? What am I saying yes to? Am I saying yes to a political agenda? Am I saying yes to your social opinions? And listen, people are entitled to their own opinions, but what we must never do is confuse our own personal opinions with the gospel proclamation of who Jesus is and Father, Son, and Holy Spirit.
6: People need to know that God lovingly pursues them, and you can offer them the true and beautiful story of Jesus. Discover more about that at cru.org/life.
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1: That's some good news right there. The Afters, God, never giving up on us, no matter what we've been through, no matter where we've been. He still loves and cares about us. So maybe you have good news, not necessarily as good news as The Afters was able to bring to us, but if there's something good that happened to you this week, you can join the show, 800-609-1049. 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Alicia, thanks for calling in. What's your good news?
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3: 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Matthew 6:14 and 15 says, "For if you forgive other people when they sin against you, your heavenly Father will also forgive you. 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
5: 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Proven number one for the toughest corn diseases with long-lasting residual when you need to be confident your fungicide will perform. I'm Dusty Sonnenberg reporting. Taking a look at your agricultural headlines, today the USDA at noon will release their latest World Agricultural Supply and Demand Estimates Report, otherwise known as the WASD, and it should add some context to the acreage and stocks data, which was released back on June 30th. Now, for corn, looking ahead to the new crop 26-27 year, it's unlikely USDA will adjust their yield forecast of 183 bushels per the acre. In soybeans, given the time of year, changes to the world soybean balance sheet should be minimal. And in wheat for the current 26-27 marketing year, the USDA forecast only 32.06 million acres of wheat will be harvested in the U.S. this year. This is the Ohio AgNet.
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12: The River Weather.
13: Low pressure system making its way through in rounds of showers and thunderstorms remaining in the forecast for the rest of today and into tonight. Heavy rainfall expected, our high today 85, overnight low upper 60s. Scattered thunderstorms for tomorrow, the high middle 80s, drier weather Sunday. I'm meteorologist Jennifer Naramore. On Uplifting and Encouraging the River.
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0: Central Ohio native Seth Schleter on Uplifting and Encouraging the River. I'm Joe. Thinking about the good news that might have happened this week. Doesn't have to be super big. It can be something small. It could be like, you know what? I had a really good conversation today with a family member that's been hurting, or I had a good lunch with a friend, or it could be something huge. Like, you know, you saw healing this week that you weren't expecting. You can join the show 800-609-1049. 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Mary, thanks for calling in. What's the good news that you want to share?
1: Our family just went through a major storm in our lives, and God used the situation to bring us all closer to Him and brought our loved one, my nephew, back from a 10-day coma. 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He's going into rehab, and it brought my brother and his wife to their knees in prayer. And I just thank God for that. God is going to work for the better good, and so we just give God the glory.
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6: 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I am Scott, keeper of the River Community Calendar. 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
0: Uplifting and encouraging The River.

0: There's nobody you argue with quite like your sibling, right? I'm Joe. It's uplifting and encouraging the river. And the things that you argue about, sometimes they're super serious. Other times, it's like the dumbest things on earth. So my brother and I, we're really close. Like, we've been close my whole life. But we're brothers. You know, we argue quite a bit. And we got into a little argument over the phone fairly recently. And I realized during the course of the argument that I started kind of losing it. So I jumped to something that I've been doing for years. I said, you know what, Matt? I was a Little League All-Star in 2001, and you weren't. And that was my mic drop moment there, where I knew, all right, I was losing the argument, but I ended up coming back and winning that war. The river.
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9: River Weather. Low pressure system making its way through and rounds of showers and thunderstorms remaining in the forecast for the rest of today and into tonight. Heavy rainfall expected, our high today 85, overnight low upper 60s. Scattered thunderstorms for tomorrow, the high middle 80s, drier weather Sunday. I'm meteorologist Jennifer Naramore on Uplifting and Encouraging the River.
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0: I'm Joe. You know, it's so tough watching your pets get older, knowing that they're not going to be here forever. I'm struggling with that with my dog right now. My dog Zoe she's getting up there. She's getting older, and she's a little slower than she was before. And there's a little part of me that's like, you know, she's fixed, and I wish that I didn't do that because I wanted her to have puppies. And, you know, when I have to say goodbye to her, I'll still have something of her for more years to come. So I was curious to see how Zoe, my dog, was going to do how she would be as a mother. So I gave her a toy that looked exactly like her, handed it to her. She grabbed the toy by the neck and ripped it apart in minutes. And after I saw that, I was like, you know what? I'm actually glad you're fixed. We avoided a huge problem with that.
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4: 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But then their conscience awakened. 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

0: deadline for the River's Egyptian excursion to sign up is happening August 2nd. 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
1: Making well with my soul. 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I need a peace that only heaven knows.

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0: uplifting and encouraging the river. I'm Joe, where we are digging into life's everyday mysteries, figuring out the rules for the gray areas of life. Like today, we're wondering, what are the rules for washing new clothes before wearing them? Because nobody told me as a kid. I just thought new meant clean. Now people are out here saying that there's factory dust, there's dye chemicals. Like my t-shirt came out of a science lab or something. So what are the rules? Do you wash your clothes first before wearing them, or do you live dangerously? 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
3: Hi, Joe. So I am not a washer before we wear new clothes. I never have been, just because I think I was raised that way. But when it comes to sheets, I always wash them before we use them. So new clothes is okay, but sheets, for some reason for me, I just like to have them washed, probably because I like the smell of new sheets. That's just me.
0: All right. Well, thanks for calling in. If you have an opinion, you want to be part of this debate, you can join the show, 800-609-1049, or on Facebook, River Middays with Joe.
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6: 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Proven number one for the toughest corn diseases with long-lasting residual when you need to be confident your fungicide will perform. I'm Dusty Sonnenberg reporting. Driving the markets today, the USDA at noon will release their latest World Agricultural Supply and Demand Estimates report, otherwise known as the WASD, hopefully adding context to the acreage and stocks data that was released back on June the 30th. Let's take a look at what those market numbers are doing in Chicago just ahead of the report release. July corn is trading up 4.5 cents at $4.32¼. December new crop corn up 4¾ at $4.56¾. July soybeans trading 4¾ higher at $11.84½, with November new crop beans 6¼ higher at $11.88, and wheat for July currently up 18¾ trading at $6.30 a bushel. Thanks for joining us. This is the Ohio Agnet.
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13: The River Weather.
14: Low pressure system making its way through in rounds of showers and thunderstorms remaining in the forecast for the rest of today and into tonight. Heavy rainfall expected, our high today 85, overnight low upper 60s. Scattered thunderstorms for tomorrow, the high middle 80s. Drier weather Sunday. I'm meteorologist Jennifer Nairamore on Uplifting and Encouraging the River.
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1: Uplifting and encouraging the river, I'm Joe, where we are digging into life's everyday mysteries, figuring out the rules for the gray areas of life. Like today, we're wondering, what are the rules for washing new clothes before wearing them? Because nobody told me as a kid, I just thought new meant clean. Now people are out here saying that there's factory dust, there's dye chemicals. Like my t-shirt came out of a science lab or something. So what are the rules? 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
4: 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So new clothes is okay, but sheets, for some reason for me, I just like to have them washed, probably because I like the smell of new sheets. That's just me.
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9: I'm Bryce Johnson with this Unpacking It Sports and Faith Minute. In sports, if you're going to talk the talk, you better be able to walk the walk. Nobody pays attention to what you say if you don't back up your words with action on the field or court. As followers of Jesus, we unfortunately sometimes stop at talking the talk and struggle when it comes to our walk lining up. We may know the right spiritual things to say, but our actions are in opposition to our words. On the surface, we may sound good, but deep down, our lack of obedience to God prevents us from walking out what we proclaim. In 1 John 2:4, it says, "Whoever says, 'I know him,' but does not keep his commandments is a liar, and the truth is not in him." 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Today, as we follow Jesus, let's not only talk the talk, but truly walk the talk, and then there will be fruit in our lives. I'm Bryce Johnson, and you can unpack that. For more, go to thesportsdevotional.com.
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0: Hoisting the flag of encouragement, it's the river. I'm Joe, and today I'm joined by the daring Pirate Pete. It's time for Passages with Pirates.
1: Come together, me mates, as we unearth the wisdom found in Ephesians 2, 8 through 9. Aye, ye be saved by the grace of God, brought about by ye faith. It not be of your own making, it be a righteous gift of the Almighty. Not old works, lest any scallywag should be boasting of it. So the truth be, this voyage to salvation be all by grace. No gold the bloom of good work can buy ye way. So give thanks to the old captain of our souls who's done the heavy lifting, and let no man boast, lest he be tossed overboard into the sea of pride. The river.
2: And the only way you create community is create some form of overlapping thing on a consistent basis.
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2: 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So this idea of going, like, it's not just going to happen, like going to dinner once a quarter.
4: Right.
2: 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It's
4: great.
2: Every Tuesday for 8 years. 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Like, yeah, it's just a commitment, and people come and go, but it's like, it's always there. And when you open the word together, that opens the heart as well to one another. So then I followed as a submissive wife. I started one for women, and we just met this morning before I came down. And the beautiful thing about opening the word and letting the word kind of wrestle in the context of a group is that vulnerability just happens.
3: Hear more from Rebecca at familyminute.org.
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13: Low pressure system making its way through in rounds of showers and thunderstorms remaining in the forecast for the rest of today and into tonight. Heavy rainfall expected, our high today 85, overnight low upper 60s. Scattered thunderstorms for tomorrow, the high middle 80s, drier weather Sunday. I'm meteorologist Jennifer Naramore on Uplifting and Encouraging the River.
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0: Jesus.
1: Okay, maybe there's that thing that you have that you're, it's kind of a dream that you want to do, but you'll probably never get around to doing it. But it's a dream of yours. You would do it if you could. I'm Joe. It's Uplifting and Encouraging the River. And I have one of those dreams. I've actually recently been really thinking about going back to college, going back to grad school. And I wish I could say that it was the motivation for it was to further my career. But if I'm being completely honest, that's not the case. The reason is I realized that I still have 2 more years of NCAA athletic eligibility left. And there's just something about it that would be like, I'm in my 30s now. There's something about it that would be so cool to be like the only person born in the 1980s to still play college ball.
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0: Uplifting and encouraging. The River.

0: uplifting and encouraging the river. I'm Joe, putting the bow on yet another week. Maybe there was something good or exciting that happened this week that you want to share. 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Or you can share good news on Facebook, River Middays with Joe. Christina, what's that good news for you?
1: I was just wanting to tell about a really awesome thing that happened in my son's life.
0: Sure, what is it?
1: His name's Andrew, and he is 13 years old. And he has had a congenital heart defect since he was a baby. We found out he had a heart murmur when he was born. But then when he was 18 months old, he had a fever, and we found out that it was a bicuspid aortic valve stenosis, which means that his aortic valve only had two leaflets. He's been going to the doctor all this time. It would have been open heart surgery if he had to have it. We went to the doctor a couple weeks ago and found out that there are now three leaflets in his heart. There is no longer two. And I just have to shout it from the rooftop because it is a miracle. And I just am thanking God for the healing of him. And I know that God's going to do great things in Andrew's life. The
2: 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If you're anything like me, summer can mean flare-ups with eczema. 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
8: low pressure system making its way through and rounds of showers and thunderstorms remaining in the forecast for the rest of today and into tonight. Heavy rainfall expected, our high today 85, overnight low upper 60s. Scattered thunderstorms for tomorrow, the high middle 80s, drier weather Sunday. I'm meteorologist Jennifer Naramore on Uplifting and Encouraging the River.
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1: 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I'm Joe. 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Amber Lynn, thanks for calling in. 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

0: So glad you're here this afternoon. I'm Haley. This is The River. And this is really exciting because you've got a chance to win the prize that keeps on giving. I am talking about the River Dog Kids Club membership. 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
1: 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I'm Allison Kinney. Now let's take a look at the markets. July corn's closing in today up 10 and a quarter at 438. September corn up 8 cents at 439 and a half. December corn up 9 cents at 461. July soybeans up 16 and three quarters at 11.96 and a half. August soybeans up 14 cents at 11.91 and three quarters. July wheat's up 20 and three quarters at 6.32. September wheat up 20 and a quarter at 6.40 and a quarter. And August live cattle are down 5 cents at 2.35.20. 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I'm Allison Kinney, and you're listening to the Ohio Agnet.
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11: The River Weather.
12: Low pressure system making its way through in rounds of showers and thunderstorms remaining in the forecast for the rest of today and into tonight. Heavy rainfall expected, our high today 85, overnight low upper 60s. Scattered thunderstorms for tomorrow, the high middle 80s, drier weather Sunday. I'm meteorologist Jennifer Naramore on Uplifting and Encouraging the River.
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0: there are certain things we all treat as daily non-negotiables. At least I hope you're treating this that way. I'm Haley on the river, and I'm thinking of something like brushing your teeth. You know, you gotta brush your teeth every day. It's part of taking care of your teeth. There's no like, I'm too tired to brush my teeth. I just don't feel like brushing my teeth today. I'm too busy to brush my teeth. No, you just do it. But when it comes to exercise, I am more than happy to let those excuses fly. Oh, I just don't feel like it today. I don't feel motivated. I'm too tired. I'm too busy. Fill in the blank, right? Exercising, staying active. It's like always one of those things that I find myself wishing I was more consistent with than I am. But I'm finding that this mindset of trying to treat exercise like brushing your teeth, it's kind of helping motivate me. Just reframing exercise and movement as something that I have to do every day. Not that it has to be this intense, long workout every time. Some days maybe it's 10 minutes. Some days maybe it's a walk around the block. But that it has to become as second nature as something like brushing your teeth, because it is part of taking care of yourself.
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3: 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The Lord has spoken to me through your program on salvation. 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
3: Andy, see if you hear a common theme in these letters. 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And this one, the word of God is very good and precious. 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Everything that has been said is true. 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
4: Think about what the Apostle Paul told Timothy in 2 Timothy chapter 3, verse 15. 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
11: Showers and thunderstorms still a possibility for the overnight hours, with that cold front clearing out of our area at 70 on the low. Might get a shower or two on Saturday. We're in the upper 80s, and then partly sunny on Sunday, upper 80s. I'm meteorologist Steve Hamilton on Uplifting and Encouraging the River.
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1: I'm Josh, she's Hannah, but are Heems doggo or am Heems rat baby?
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1: My dog Ollie had a grooming appointment.
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1: He gets matted very easily.
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1: 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I'm Haley on the river, and that is the declaration that has to be made in my home every once in a while. Tonight is Find Your Own Food Night. It's our way of saying nobody has the energy to cook, nobody has a plan, so everybody's on their own. Now, maybe that means that you're gonna hit up a drive-thru. Maybe it means you are like a little raccoon digging through the fridge and pantry to piece together the most random meal you've ever eaten. For me, Find Your Own Food Night usually results in me having what the internet calls girl dinner, like a little snack plate charcuterie kind of situation, like some turkey slices, crackers, maybe some fruit, veggies, maybe a few pickles if I'm feeling fancy. It's less of a meal and more of a prolonged grazing of the kitchen. For my husband, his fallback is a delicacy that he calls a pepperoni sandwich, which is literally a few slices of pepperoni between two slices of bread. But you know, it's fine because it's every man for themselves and everyone is happy with their own choices.
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14: River Weather. Sunny showers and thunderstorms still a possibility for the overnight hours, with that cold front clearing out of our area, 70 on the low. Might get a shower or two on Saturday. We're in the upper 80s, and then partly sunny on Sunday, upper 80s. I'm meteorologist Steve Hamilton on Uplifting and Encouraging the River.
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0: look on the bright side.
1: This is The River, and I'm Haley, helping you look on the bright side by reminding you that there are still good people and good things happening in the world. And sometimes it looks like shooting your shot. When a Cleveland woman named Grace boarded her flight at Cleveland Hopkins International Airport, there was a maintenance worker on board that caught her eye. He had come on the plane briefly, you know, to do his job. They made eye contact, smiled at each other. Grace noted that he was a little bit handsome. But before you know it, he was gone. After her flight, Grace could not stop thinking about this guy and this interaction. And instead of just letting it go, she took to the internet with a missed connection post and a plea for help. She figured, this is a long shot, but you know, I don't have much to lose. And these are the moments that give me hope for the internet, because strangers were actually able to find this flight maintenance worker. Turns out his name is Simon. And now Grace and Simon, they've been in contact and they plan to hang out when they're both back in Cleveland. And I love stories like this, because whether or not they are soulmates, it's that reminder sometimes it's worth taking the shot. It's worth asking for help. It's worth putting yourself out there, because you just never know.
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17: Showers and thunderstorms still a possibility for the overnight hours with that cold front clearing out of our area. 70 on the low. Might get a shower or two on Saturday. We're in the upper 80s. And then partly sunny on Sunday, upper 80s. I'm meteorologist Steve Hamilton on Uplifting and Encouraging the River.
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18: 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I'm Haley, and I'll be there Saturday the 18th. Would love to say hey to you. 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
0: 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The
2: 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I meet too many moms and dads who are frustrated by their teens' lack of communication. 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
11: Showers and thunderstorms still a possibility for the overnight hours with that cold front clearing out of our area, 70 on the low. Might get a shower or two on Saturday. We're in the upper 80s and then partly sunny on Sunday, upper 80s. I'm meteorologist Steve Hamilton on Uplifting and Encouraging the River.
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1: I'm Haley on the river, and I'm only going to share with you the top 10 because this is a lot of names, but maybe your dog's name is one of the most popular, starting with Lola at number 10, Charlie, Lucy, Buddy, Milo, Daisy, Coco, and then here's the top three: Max, Luna, and the most popular dog name, Bella. Maybe you heard your dog's name in there. There's a ton more. It was actually Hannah from the River Morning Show. She pointed out to me that I am the only River DJ whose dog's name is not on the list. So Hannah's dog is named Bear. That was number 11. Joe's dog is named Zoe. That was number 30. And Josh's dog is named Ollie. That came in at number 54. Trout is a unique name. I have never met another dog named Trout. And notice, I'm calling him unique, not weird.
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6: I'm Lena Ebijamra, and this is Today's Single Christian. I opened my Bible and my journal the other day and sat down to pray. At first, I felt overwhelmed by the avalanche of small prayer requests that I needed to lay down at the feet of Jesus. The more I focused on my problems, the further I felt from God. Then, breaking through my fog, I heard the whisper of the Spirit. Don't forget the prayers God has already answered, he said. Just a few days before, God had worked out a work-related crisis that had so weighed heavily on me. Then there was the mission trip budget that God had miraculously provided for. Little by little, I saw what my own fears had blinded me from seeing. God's fingerprint was all over my life. All I needed to do was notice. Today, don't forget the prayers that God has already answered in your life. God is at work in your life if only you'll take the time to notice it. Speaking of prayer, take a moment to tell me exactly how I can be praying for you today at lena@todaysinglechristian.com.
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9: And thunderstorms still a possibility for the overnight hours with that cold front clearing out of our area. 70 on the low. Might get a shower or two on Saturday. We're in the upper 80s. And then partly sunny on Sunday, upper 80s. I'm meteorologist Steve Hamilton on Uplifting and Encouraging the River.
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1: I'm Haley, and this is The River.
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1: I don't know who needs to hear this, but just because the 4th of July is over, fireworks are not. 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Just someone refusing to accept that the fun is over.
4: And the only way you create community is create some form of overlapping thing on a consistent basis.
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6: Right.
4: 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It's
6: great.
4: Every Tuesday for 8 years. 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And the beautiful thing about opening the word and letting the word kind of wrestle in the context of a group is that vulnerability just happens.
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16: The River Weather.
0: showers and thunderstorms still a possibility for the overnight hours with that cold front clearing out of our area. 70 on the low. Might get a shower or two on Saturday. We're in the upper 80s. And then partly sunny on Sunday, upper 80s. I'm meteorologist Steve Hamilton on Uplifting and Encouraging the River.
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3: 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Even

0: The river is Ohio's home for Jesus music. I'm Haley with something that's good to know today.
1: I'm glad to know that.
0: All right, the thing about us humans is that we're actually naturally wired toward routine. We like efficiency, we like predictability to a certain point. The downside of routine is that you can start to feel stuck in monotony, right? Things can start to feel really mundane. But when you're there, there's one really practical thing that you can do. This is like according to smart brain research people. They say, introduce novelty. This is the trick. Because obviously, doing or experiencing something new can be fun, but it's also good for us. Because when you have a new experience or meet a new person or just like do something different, you get a little hit of dopamine. And that gives you happiness. That makes you feel more energized. Even something as simple as taking a different route home from work or trying a new coffee shop can trigger that response. New experiences also help you build resilience and improve your creativity because you're making yourself get out of your comfort zone, approaching something in a new way. So again, novelty doesn't have to be complicated. It can look like walking on a different path or listening to a new song or trying a new recipe. We are wired to stick with what we know. So it will probably feel uncomfortable. Like your comfort zone is nice, but your brain will enjoy a little change, a little something new every now and then.
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18: Showers and thunderstorms still a possibility for the overnight hours, with that cold front clearing out of our area, 70 on the low. Might get a shower or two on Saturday. We're in the upper 80s, and then partly sunny on Sunday, upper 80s. I'm meteorologist Steve Hamilton on Uplifting and Encouraging the River.
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12: River Weather. Showers and thunderstorms still a possibility for the overnight hours, with that cold front clearing out of our area. 70 on the low. Might get a shower or two on Saturday. We're in the upper 80s, and then partly sunny on Sunday, upper 80s. I'm meteorologist Steve Hamilton on Uplifting and Encouraging the River.
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0: the River. We're Brant and Sherry.
1: Maybe you are a skeptical person. I tend to be as well. Maybe you are like, yeah, I don't know about this God thing. I don't know if I can trust the Lord. I don't know about this Jesus thing. I understand being skeptical. Being skeptical literally means, I guess in the original language, I guess it's Greek or something, but it's like, it means to view from a distance. Mm. So you're always watching from a distance. And that can have some value. But can I encourage you, somebody who shares your skeptical bent, to move closer? The Lord doesn't force himself on anybody. Nobody does he ever. You don't see Jesus doing that. You don't see the Lord in the Bible ever forcing himself. So you can have to like reach out to him, is I guess what I'm saying. He's there. He says if you cry out for him, he'll answer. He'll be there. And I mean for you to actually start to trust him and take a step toward him.
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3: Knowing God from Harvest with Pastor and Evangelist Greg Laurie.
4: Jesus says, blessed are they that mourn, for they shall be comforted. You could also translate this, happy are the unhappy. What? That doesn't make any sense to us. So to be happy, I need to be sad? Yes. In this way, you have to see yourself as you really are. I'm a sinner who needs a savior, and I'm sorry for what I've done, and I want to change, so I mourn over my condition. Listen, better to mourn now and laugh later than to laugh now and mourn later. You know, some people, they suppress tears. They should be crying, and instead, they're laughing. See, the problem is we will minimize sin. We'll say things like, well, God loves me and accepts me as I am. Hey, man, don't judge my journey, right? Well, God does love you, and he does accept you as you are, but he wants to change you, and he wants you to repent of your sin. And he wants you to come into a right relationship with him. When the prodigal son was away from his father, he was sad. When he returned to his father in repentance, he was glad. If you're a prodigal son, a prodigal daughter, you've been running away from what you know is true and right, you can turn to your father and he will forgive you.
3: 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Already know God? 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